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Narhaya, yeah, don't stick to a date. Team Fusin did a genin razzaman window, genetic and the team Fusin. Assalamu alaikum.

watching TV. The ghost of an image is just fleeting glimpses. 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

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We'll give our souls up to old July. We'll watch the girl with the long soft sigh. 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

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Thank you very much. 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There, we will have the struggle of living in two cultures. Listen to this song, Bersama-sama.

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Different people, different children, different emotion, but love is the same feeling. Everybody has the same feeling. This song is a Moluccan blues, Oeplera.

0: let's start with the technical crew. The stage mix. Sammy Osmani. 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Thank you. Hall mix. Daniel Kelatau. Live mix. Norbert Brouwer. Thank you very much from Germany.
1: And what about the musicians? On drums we have Victor Alecranzi. On bass, Mr. Eduard van Amsel. On percussion, Mr. Harry Lecranzi. And on guitar, Mr. Nino Patikawa. Give him a hand, give him a hand. On keyboard, Frego and Angela. On saxophone and flute, Rein Spoorman.

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1: Goodbye, Berlin. Just a moment, I have to take my instrument. 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
1: Gentle Arms was dat.
0: Yes.
1: Direct door.
0: Lay in the Sun.
1: Oh, lekker.
0: Ja.
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Santa,